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1: Hanging out on the What's a Josh broadcast for today, Wednesday, about to the better half of the week on this National Dump the Pump Day. If it's your day, if it's your birthday, like it is for Jessica, thank you for letting me know about that. A happy birthday to you. If today's your birthday, well, happy birthday to you. 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

Remember when Nintendo 64 was the hottest thing and Beanie Babies were going to be your retirement? Yeah. 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
1: Hanging on the What's a Josh broadcast. Some news of, I don't know if you want to call it news of the weird, just news of the uncommon. This is a weird story about what's happening in Long Island, a small village, and what's happening with its mayoral election. And I would imagine that many other small villages have had to deal with this, which is actually kind of sad. I'm going to explain what it is coming up next.
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Talking about small towns on the What's a Josh broadcast at whatsajosh.com and wondering about your small town pranks. It started from this whole thing where there's this town in New Jersey who they don't have anybody running for mayor, so they're not really sure what to do. And then it moved into somebody talking about a prank that they had because we're talking about the weird things that happen in small towns. I love this one. Kevin said someone moved the welcome to town sign 2 miles down the highway overnight. It was dumb, but it was funny. Rachel, every year seniors flip the bleachers at the football field. It's tradition now. And Brian, they put a couch on top of the school senior year. No one knows how. Want to hear more pranks? And you can even make this go into your senior pranks if you want to. Head over to whatsajosh.com, click message me, and that'll get your prank right to my inbox.

0: 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On the What's a Josh broadcast, I want to hear about your small town pranks or your senior year pranks. I love these stories that you guys have sent me so far. Melissa, the whole town woke up to 200 plastic flamingos in the mayor's yard. Brian, I read you about Brian and the couch on top of the school. Tyler, someone parked a tractor in the middle of Main Street with a for sale sign on it. And Trevor, we once arranged all the hay bales in a field to spell "Hi, Mom." The farmer wasn't amused. And then I got one from Ashley on the basis of, oh, this is funny. On Tyler's, somebody got a hold of the police chief's car and put a for sale sign on it as well. That's pretty good. I like that one. I'd love to hear. And you know, you don't really have a whole lot for small town police departments anymore. So when stuff like that happens, that's kind of funny. Probably illegal, but funny. More on the way.
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Everyone spent hours and days looking for number 3. And Denise filled the principal's office with balloons, ceiling to floor. If you got any more, I want to hear from you at whatsajosh.com.

0: Well, that's going to do it for the What's a Josh broadcast. My great news for you is that tomorrow we enter the better half of the week for your Thursday. Yes, I'll talk to you then. Same time, same place. Thanks for listening to the What's a Josh broadcast. I love you. Bye-bye.
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0: 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Why winning an argument is terrible for your sex life. Well, we'll tell you why. Plus, good news. Uh-huh. Electricity costs expected to hit record highs this summer.
1: Oh, yay.
0: Plus, this is why I'm broke Thursday. Not the electricity, but there's other reasons. The Who Cares, the Crazy Crime, a lot more. Coming up on the next
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3: Here we are, middle of the week, and it's National Mascot Day. I always thought if we did National Mascot Day, we'd line up all the mascots that we can think of and just do a show with them. And you know what it would sound like? No. It would sound like...
4: They're muffled.
3: No. It would sound like...
4: Nothing, because they can't talk. I don't know. What would they sound like?
3: Like this. That was a joke. See? Because they don't talk. Mascots don't talk. You go to the ballpark, they don't talk.
4: That's
3: you go to
4: true.
3: Disney, they don't talk. You go to Six Flags, they don't talk.
4: They can't. Well, they don't.
3: But they can do this. That's what they can do. It's National Cherry Tart Day. Yes, please.
4: Cherry tarts are yummy.
3: Oh, man. National Eat Your Vegetables Day. Yes, but... National Apple Strudel Day.
4: I love vegetables.
3: Apple strudel's okay.
4: I love. So far, you're just doing good.
3: And it's National Root Beer Day.
4: Ah, yum.
3: Mmm.
4: Some ice cream in that puppy.
3: Yeah, root beer and some vanilla ice cream.
4: Well, then there you have what we learned.
3: Now there's
4: brown
3: two
4: cow.
3: Kinds. There's two kinds of brown cows.
4: Oh, okay.
3: There's the ones that you make with the you don't make, but you go somewhere with the soda fountain and they have soft serve.
4: Okay.
3: Which is good. It's not bad. But if you go someplace where they have hard ice cream and they stick a scoop in that bad boy, you can refill your root beer float with more root beer after you suck down the first strawful because there's still ice cream left. It's the whole point.
4: Well, that's an idea.
3: You can make root beer floats until your gut hurts. Until that ice cream melts, man.
4: Oh, you'd be so happy.
3: I've done it before. How do you know? This is interesting. I found this. A Japanese pet brand is now selling delicious cat fur.
4: What?
3: It's a $6 cotton candy treat designed to look like fluffy calico cat hair.
4: Nice.
3: Complete with popping candy hidden inside.
4: Yeah, I like that.
3: Japan remains undefeated in the category of wonderfully weird cat-themed products. Yeah.
4: Well, of course they do.
3: Delicious cat fur.
4: Delicious.
3: Tasty, too. Today's impossible trivia question. I don't know if you get this one right off the bat or not. We are born with two natural fears. Fear of falling and fear of what else?
4: Fear of falling and fear of dying.
3: Oh, no, not when you're born. No.
4: You don't know how to die when you're born.
3: Not that any of us know how to die. We can only imagine how we're going to die. Hopefully while we're asleep.
4: So when we're naturally born with...
3: At least the path of resistance.
4: Fear of falling.
3: Yeah. And fear of...
4: Being hungry?
3: No, that's not a fear. That's just something that's ingrained
4: fear,
3: in me.
4: Fear of the
3: what are babies afraid of?
4: The great world.
3: All right. We'll come back to you. Man, you got some work to do. All right. The Wednesday show. We are set. We got our delicious cat fur over here. We got our root beer floats over here with the hard ice cream so we can make extras. And Father's Day coming up this Sunday. Got a lot of stuff about that coming up next. Hang on. It's Van Camp and Morgan Show.
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1: Father's Day is this Sunday, as we know, and apparently dads are finally getting some respect at the cash register.
2: Are they now?
1: There's a new survey that shows Americans are expected to spend a record-breaking $27.9 billion with a B dollars on Father's Day this year, shattering last year's mark of $24 billion. Yeah. And I'm for it. I'm here
2: for
1: it.
2: I bet you are for it.
1: Now, I will say this. My wife has been very generous for my past Father's Days. And things show up at my house that I'm like, you didn't. Why did you do this? Because I know how much this costs. A couple of years ago, it was a pellet smoker, which she claimed my kids helped her pay for. I know my kids. They didn't help. And then last year, it was a huge Blackstone, not just a little one, but a big Blackstone grill for my backyard. I love that thing.
2: And, are you hoping that she's listening to this?
1: Yeah, of course I am. You know I am. Anyway, yeah, according to the National Retail Federation, by the way, she doesn't listen to the show. I know better. She doesn't even listen to the podcast because she's going, I get enough of you at home. I don't need to listen to you for another 4 hours a day. According to the National Retail Federation and Prosper Insights and Analytics, whatever Prosper Insights and Analytics is, we are opening our wallets wider than ever for Father's Day. Out of nearly 8,000 consumers surveyed, the average person expects to spend around $227 on dad.
2: Wow.
1: This year, up from around $200 last year. And I say, why stop there? Why stop there? Dad deserves better than $227.
2: So
1: I'm kidding.
2: Just out of curiosity.
1: What do I want for Father's Day?
2: No.
1: I'll never tell.
2: Out of curiosity.
1: Yeah.
2: How much did we spend on mom?
1: I don't remember. I'll have to go back
2: and
1: look.
2: I'm kind of curious.
1: Yeah, you go back
2: now,
1: and look at the...
2: Yeah,
1: at the,
2: it's personal. Yeah. Now it's competition.
1: Yeah, there's...
2: I need to make sure we're spending
1: you know
2: on
1: what?
2: Moms and darn...
1: There's
2: kidding.
1: A podcast...
2: I'm kidding.
1: ...back in May, right before Mother's Day, we probably would have that information on it. Just go back on your
2: no,
1: podcast.
2: No, I know. I'm just wondering if you remember...
1: I don't have
2: you,
1: to go look. It's already there. Popular
2: you
1: gifts.
2: You don't remember.
1: I don't remember. Popular gifts include greeting cards, okay? Clothing, okay? Gift cards... Getting warmer. And special outings. Ooh, we love our special outings. Economists say experiences like dinners, sporting events, and weekend getaways may be helping drive the record spending numbers. Weekend getaways. Do they have to be with my kids, though? I'm not so sure that that's a really, you know, anyway. The increase comes despite continued concerns about inflation and household budgets. Some experts point to a K-shaped economy where higher income households continue to spend freely while others rely more heavily on credit cards. K-shaped, whatever that means.
2: K-shaped.
1: The last K-shaped economy I thought of was Kmart, and they're gone. In other words, dad may be getting a steak dinner, a new shirt, and a golf outing this year while his kids spend the next 6 months paying off interest. After all, nothing says, thanks for everything, dad. Quite like financing a pair of grilling tongs at 24% APR. But they're really
2: well,
1: good
2: karma.
1: Ones.
2: Karma really starts with a K. Ones. It's a nap.
1: Oh, yeah, that's true.
2: One
1: oh, there you go.
2: Yeah.
1: Maybe that's what it is. Who knows? Anyway, there you go. We got a couple more days before Father's Day. So we'll be, of course,
2: my husband ain't my daddy.
1: Well, that's what I said about my wife. And then my kids didn't get her anything, and I felt bad. Aww. Anyway, but you know what? She's the one who popped them out, not me. All right, there you go. It's Father's Day week,
2: such
1: kids.
2: A man.
1: That's me.
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in the shower and get clean and come clean with some shower thoughts. Today, shower thoughts all about Father's Day, which is this coming Sunday. Think receiving is better than giving. Here we go. Hold my world's greatest dad mug. The journey of most Father's Day mugs is kitchen cabinet, garage self, donation bin. 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At some time, every dad receives a gift that requires downloading an app that he'll never use. The older a dad gets, more likely his dream gift is just everyone leaving him alone for an afternoon. And somewhere, a garage contains three decades of Father's Day flashlights.

0: do? Because we, what do we do with these things? Where do they come from, John?
1: We rip them.
0: Where do we rip them
1: from? From the headlines.
0: We do. We don't
1: rip off. I mean, rip.
0: Yeah.
1: Ripped.
0: We borrow. Serena Williams and Venus Williams. They're amazing.
1: They are.
0: They're coming out swinging again.
1: Yeah.
0: The legendary sisters have accepted a wild card entry into the doubles draw at Wimbledon Championships later this month.
1: Wimbledon. Wow.
0: Yes. Wimbledon.
1: Nice. Wimbledon. Nice.
0: It's a chance for tennis fans to see one of the greatest doubles teams in sports history back on the grass courts. And they've collected multiple championships together.
1: You know, one plus one equals triple threat.
0: Pretty much,
1: come on.
0: Yeah.
1: I mean, wow.
0: Yeah.
1: Definitely. So we'll be able to watch Wimbledon, you know, whether we're there or if we've got Peacock. Of course, we probably can watch on Peacock, like everything. Peacock is life.
0: it's always interesting when you have a tennis match on, like you're just monitoring the game.
1: Yeah, yeah.
0: While you're working or doing something, so you're not watching it.
1: No, of course not.
0: You're paying attention, you're just listening here and there. Exactly.
1: Full.
0: Well, you know what a metronome is, right?
1: I know. Yes, of course I do.
0: So it's they hit. And it almost messes me up.
1: I know, because you miss the rhythm. Yeah.
0: Yeah.
1: It's like a ping pong match, same thing.
0: So I don't listen to TV, tennis, I watch when I do anything. Tomorrow is ticker tape parade day in New York City for the New York Knicks.
1: Congrats, Knickers. Yeah.
0: Congrats. After ending a championship drought that lasted more than half a century.
1: You gotta respect that. I'm sorry for the San Antonio Spurs fans and those of us that were jilted for the last 10 years with LeBron James in Los Angeles. But, I mean, has it been 10 years? No, it's only been six.
0: He's
1: wants to go to Cleveland again. Or so, that's kind of in the offing. But, you know what? Hey, Knicks fans, you deserve this. You really deserve this. You guys have stuck by a nothing team for 53 freaking years. And then they deliver. And that's exciting. Yep. That's so exciting. Wow. Congratulations.
0: Well, you know it's going to be a massive crowd.
1: Oh, yeah. I mean, well, ticker tape in NYC is like the ultimate.
0: Isn't it? I know.
1: Just
0: from the very first parade they ever had.
1: World War II.
0: Yeah.
1: Apollo 11. You know, President Nixon's. That was a different ticker tape. But anyway, that was a tape, not a ticker tape. You come and get your history lesson here too, kids. Don't forget.
0: Oh, yeah.
1: Just Google all this crap.
0: Any of the brown questions.
1: That's what they were talking about. Okay.
0: Teacher, what do you mean I got an F on this test?
1: I listened to Van Camp and Morgan. That's... All right. So, okay, ticker tape tomorrow.
0: How did I get a G on this test?
1: I mean, have an F. All right. So, congrats.
0: Yeah,
1: congrats New York City. Yeah.
0: Especially in game 4 when they came back from, what, a 29-point deficit?
1: They came back on game 5, too. They were down by 12 points in the third quarter. They came back. Now, 12 points is, you know, that's four three-pointers, but, you know, still. Yeah.
0: Well, somewhere a confetti work factory is working mandatory
1: yes,
0: every
1: they
0: time
1: are.
0: Getting ready for this thing.
1: Blue and orange.
0: Lionel Richie is the latest performer trying to protect his voice from the AI copy machine.
1: Oh, smart.
0: No dancing on the ceiling for AI.
1: No.
0: Not here.
1: No.
0: Mr. Richie has reportedly filed a trademark application aimed at preventing unauthorized cloning of his distinctive vocals. And in other words, if a computer starts singing,
1: I'm easy as Sunday morning or, you know, oh, hello, yeah.
0: Is it me
1: you're looking for?
0: Lionel would like
1: trademark
0: a word.
1: Lionel Richie.
0: Yeah, right. Lionel would like a word.
1: All right.
0: The Knicks championship clinching 94-90 win over the Spurs did not just end a 53-year title drought.
1: Yeah.
0: It also delivered the most watched NBA Finals Game 5 since 1998.
1: Wow.
0: Yeah.
1: Let me do my math. 28 years. 28 years.
0: And it was 24.5 million viewers.
1: Wow. Wow.
0: Yeah.
1: See, that's how important this is.
0: And it peaked out at more than 30 million.
1: I know, right? These sports are, live sports are the only thing on TV that people watch a lot anymore.
0: Yeah, it's because people have their favorites, their allegiances, or
1: it's life, sports.
0: What they've grown up knowing, it's heritage sometimes, right. You know? And, you know, maybe America was just tuning in to see if New York would stop talking about 1973.
1: All right, and those are some things you didn't know you needed to know today, ripped
0: from the headlines.

0: everyone has a list of qualities they'd love to find in a male partner.
1: Oh, yeah. Me too. No, I don't need a male partner. Sorry.
0: Some do, some don't.
1: Some do. I don't. Yeah.
0: According to one relationship expert, some traits that sound amazing on paper can become a little less appealing when they cranked up to 11.
1: Yeah. Okay.
0: Simplicity.
1: That's a trait. That's a trait?
0: That traditional strong silent type may seem dependable at first. Then 3 years later, you're still trying to figure out whether he's happy, sad, or just wondering what's for dinner.
1: Yeah. There's something to be said for, you know, outgoing, outspokens. Yeah.
0: Then we have sensitivity.
1: I don't know what that is.
0: Being emotionally aware.
1: Oh, that.
0: I'll explain it to you.
1: Okay.
0: All right. So being emotionally aware.
1: Can you woman explain that to me? Go ahead. I'm sorry. I just was going for the cheap laugh.
0: Send your slaps to.
1: Cheap laugh.
0: Generally a good thing, but where do you want to eat? Should not require a feeling wheel.
1: A feeling wheel?
0: Yeah. Feelings wheel.
1: I don't have a feeling wheel.
0: Success.
1: I have a mood
0: driven.
1: Ring, but okay. Success driven. Now, who doesn't want to suggest success? Man, just shut up, John. Go ahead. I'm sorry. This is your bit. I'll stand over here and listen in the corner.
0: Success-driven and ambition is attractive until work becomes the one relationship.
1: Yeah.
0: So if his laptop has seen him more than you have, well, congratulations. You're the side piece to a spreadsheet.
1: Oh, jeez. Okay. All right. Gotcha.
0: Okay, so that intimate. Number four, intimate.
1: Intimate. Oh, okay.
0: The charming, smooth talking romantic always knows the right thing to say. Unfortunately, he may also know the right thing to say to three other people, too.
1: Oh, that's not so good.
0: Number five, masculinity. If a guy owns six swords and starts every sentence with real men, you probably wandered into a podcast instead of a relationship. And almost any trait can be attractive.
1: Oh, my God.
0: The problem starts when it becomes someone's entire personality. And so what this comes down to, just like fattening food, everything in moderation.
1: In moderation. The five traits again, quickly.
0: We have simplicity, sensitivity, success-driven, intimate, and masculinity.
1: All right, guys. You got that? You got that? Those are the five traits. We better get to work on that.
0: And if everything says, if every sentence says, starts with, I need a beer.
1: Yeah. Or get me a beer. That's even worse.
0: Oh,
1: that's trait number six.
0: Get me a beer. Red flag. Yeah. Red flag.
1: Van Camp and Morgan.
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3: And I'd compare how much it costs for a Whataburger in California, but we don't have any.
4: No, we don't. Yeah. And I think that is a problem.
3: All right, today, in addition to fast food, here's something that's interesting. We were talking about relationships just a minute ago. How about dating someone who's practically divorced?
4: for all intents and purposes,
3: I'm practically divorced.
4: No.
3: Experts say that dating someone who says they're practically divorced can work, but only if you know exactly what practically means. Right? Some people, it's paperwork is pending, right? You've seen the lawyers. And
4: that can happen. It does happen.
3: Waiting for a rubber stamp.
4: There are people who actually are going to be getting divorced.
3: Yeah.
4: But
3: for others, means they're still arguing over who gets the air fryer.
4: Or it can mean that the other person has no clue.
3: No, well, there's that, right?
4: And you're not planning on divorcing, but you can still say you are.
3: Well, that's the other part of that.
4: No.
3: Go look at movies like Love Actually.
4: Yeah.
3: And pretend you're the mistress, Jen Garner.
4: Yeah.
3: In the Patrick Dempsey thing. Hey, experts say transparency is critical when dating someone whose divorce isn't final. Be sure to ask questions about, finances, living arrangements, kids, where things stand legally.
4: Yeah, stuff like that.
3: Now, just because someone says their marriage is over doesn't necessarily mean they're available yet.
4: No.
3: There's probably a date. Setting boundaries early is also important. You're dating them, not applying for a part-time position as a divorce support specialist.
4: True.
3: Part-time stepmom, any of that. Avoid getting dragged into custody battles. It's very important.
4: Yeah.
3: From somebody who's been there.
4: Yeah.
3: Financial disputes also. Don't get into those. Or late night ex-spouse play-by-plays. And if there's a situation where the ex-spouse is calling constantly, you might want to excuse yourself and, sleep on the couch that night, because it's like, I'm done. Red flags include constant complaining about the ex, vague answers about the divorce, or discovering they're basically divorced in the same way college students are basically graduated after freshman year. The bottom line is to move slowly. If their relationship status comes with footnotes and legal exhibits, you may want to read the fine print before you sign on. Yeah. So
4: stay away from them footnotes.
3: There you go. And you know what? Sometimes it doesn't hurt to seek out somebody who's actually not ever been married before in a relationship.
4: Well, that's a thought.
3: There's a thought.
4: Here's an idea.
3: You can't always find them, but anyway, happy hunting.

0: You're listening to that 90s channel, the biggest hits of the 90s and more. Wednesday, kids, you know what that means. It's Would You Rather Wednesday.
1: All right, bring it to me and bring it on.
0: Now, I'm going to preface this because it's not a not safe for work Would You Rather, but it's, might be a little distasteful.
1: Okay.
0: You decide. This is, of course, from Clay in Ashland, Virginia, who says, cool. Would you rather suffer from an unpickable wedgie or an unpickable booger?
1: Oh, man. What?
0: Oh, my. You don't have to answer. I just put that out there. Unless you want to, but that's a for real. Thanks, Clay, for that. You made me chuckle, man. Unpickable wedgie or unpickable booger?
1: Well, I'm going to draw the pier. Well, on one hand, you may be able to see the booger in someone.
0: Yeah.
1: But
0: you're not going to catch necessarily the wedgie, right?
1: You're not going to necessarily see the wedgie.
0: Depends how tight your Spanx are.
1: But I think, though, you might get used to that faster than you would, because if your nose is plugged or something like that, or I'm sniffling, or I want to blow my nose. I really do.
0: Thanks for sharing.
1: You're welcome.
0: All right, let's get on with the rest of them today. Would you rather room temperature or chilled watermelon?
1: Chilled.
0: Yeah, me too, man. Room temperature is like, ew, that thing's bleeding. Watermelon juice, still good.
1: Yum.
0: Would you rather sandcastles or seashell hunting?
1: Ooh. Seashell hunting.
0: Yeah, okay. Would you rather sleep in or wake up early? I know all of these. I don't even know why I'm asking you. I can just go ahead. Just sit over there and tell me if I'm right or wrong. No, I'm kidding. Sleep in or wake up early?
1: Back in the day.
0: Here comes the story.
1: Mm-hmm. I would have loved to sleep in.
0: Back in the day, sleeping in was a real treat.
1: You got kids and stuff.
0: Now that I'm in the old West.
1: Oh, my gosh. This is what I put up with, people. That right there.
0: Yeah. So sleep in or wake up. Yeah. Sleep in or wake up early. Just because you have to wake up early doesn't mean that you enjoy it. Would you rather? It's your choice.
1: I'll wake up early because I can always slither over to my chair in the living room and take a nap.
0: Okay. Would you rather hot dogs or hamburgers? Ooh, that's a toughie.
1: Hamburgers.
0: Snorkeling or paddle boarding?
1: I've never snorkeled.
0: Have you ever paddle boarded?
1: No.
0: Which would you imagine would be your choice?
1: I'm going to go with paddleboard because the snorkeling, I'm going to be afraid I'd see a shark. So okay. I'll start with paddleboard. Right.
0: Lots of sharks in the places where people snorkel. And finally, funnel cake or fried Oreos. Oh, my God. Fried Oreos. That's a Texas State Fair thing, right?
1: Never had fried Oreos.
0: Dip that sucker in some batter and throw it in the fryer. Let's see what we got.
1: Well, funnel cake?
0: Funnel cake is bomb.
1: Yeah.
0: You know where the best funnel cake is? Knott's Berry Farm.
1: Knott's Berry Farm.
0: I know. We owe ourselves another trip down there. We got to do that.
1: With the
0: funnel cake.
1: Boysenberry
0: syrup.
1: Boysenberry syrup. Oh, my gosh.
0: Be still my heart.
1: I don't know if the funnel cakes are any bigger or smaller. Who knows? But they're
0: who
1: still
0: cares?
1: Tasty. I know.
0: All right. If you got a would you rather for Morgan, and it can be tasteful or distasteful, I guess. we'll make the call whether or not we can say it on the air. 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

0: Hey, it's time for some tasty bits.
1: Yeah, there's plenty to taste today, so I'm going to have a little plethora of, with a root beer float.
0: Ooh.
1: As the beverage of choice.
0: As the chaser. Okay.
1: And you know what? If you can imagine eating something, choose it for yourself today.
0: There you go.
1: But overall, I'm going to have myself some funnel cake.
0: Okay. Listener choice. Here we go. Some things you probably didn't know yesterday. Ralston Purina introduced the first version of Chex Mix in 1985.
1: Oh, wow.
0: There's a reason why, because okay. Ralston Purina is and was the producer of Chex, the cereal. Yes, that Ralston Purina, the same one that sells dog food. Purina, get it?
1: Okay.
0: I always referred to Chex and Chex Mix as People Chow. Hey.
1: Yeah, of course.
0: Only one person in history has ever been hit by a meteorite. A woman named Ann Hodges in Alabama was in her house November of 1954 when a chunk of a meteorite broke through her ceiling and hit her in the thigh. She did survive.
1: That's
0: cray. Crazy.
1: Yeah.
0: Is that cray? Moths rub their genitalia together to put out a signal that jams bat sonar so the bats won't eat them up. It's like, hello, I'm going to rub my privates so that you can... That jams the bat sonar, Robin.
1: Moths fly around a lot.
0: I get that, but I was making a Batman and Robin thing.
1: Stop.
0: Yeah.
1: Sorry.
0: Robin, I have to rub my genitalia together. Pound for pound, the strongest organism on Earth is gonorrhea bacteria. They can pull about 100,000 times their body weight, which would be like a human pulling over 15 million pounds.
1: What?
0: Gonorrhea bacteria, strongest organism.
1: Really?
0: And the blood that Alfred Hitchcock used in the shower scene in Psycho was chocolate syrup. Because it looked more like blood in black and white than anything else.
1: Okay, all right. Makes sense, yeah.
0: Mm-hmm. And those are your tasty bits for today. Yum.

0: So today's impossible question, trivia question is this. You are born with two natural fears, fear of falling, and what's the other fear? It's pretty primal when you think about it.
1: Well, fear of abandonment, fear of being alone.
0: No.
1: Fear of not having...
0: It is a primal fear. I think fear of being alone is something you learn. I think that's behavioral. This is something that every one of us, it's bred into us. And I will say this, it's probably a fear that continues throughout our life.
1: Need to be loved?
0: No. I'm thinking primal. Love is on a different strata than primal. But okay, anyway, we'll come back to it. Today we're talking about fast food affordability. Wild Hub compared the cost of a burger, pizza, and fried sandwich against each state in the United States median household income to determine where fast food was most expensive and most affordable. We already told you about the most expensive states, and these are our most affordable fast food states. From number 10 to number 1 in terms of affordability. Number 10, Washington State. Number 9, Colorado, followed by Virginia, Minnesota, and New Hampshire. Number 5, Connecticut, Utah. Number 3, Massachusetts. Number 2, Maryland. And number 1, the most affordable state in the United States, in the Union, for fast food pricing, New Jersey. New Jersey.
1: Really?
0: Yeah. So if you're a fast food person, move to New Jersey, you know? That's where you can save a little a little coin. Maybe you'll get your change back from your 20 when you go to McDonald's in the drive-thru. I don't know. And to follow this up, I don't know if we're going to tack this today, if we have time or not. We're going to take a look at the price of a, what's the big Whataburger burger called?
1: I don't know.
0: You don't? You... Oh, I'm going to take away your Texas card.
1: No, how long has it been since I've been to Whataburger?
0: I got that, but you would never forget an In-N-Out ever in your life. Well, it's called an In-N-Out. I know it's not the same, but I mean, what's it called? I'll look it up. I will take advantage of looking it up. Meanwhile, it's Van Camp and Morgan.

0: It's time for our fast facts. You can use if you can listen fast enough. I'm telling you.
1: Yep.
0: They come at you.
1: Tell me true.
0: Lightning speed. Breakneck speed. Here's today's. Half of Gen Zers say scrolling with your pointer finger is a sign that you're old. Yeah, hey, boomer. Okay, boomer. 19% of women find men in jail mysterious and attractive. Wow. That's a little scary now, isn't it?
1: Some do, man. They seriously do.
0: Yeah, well, 19%. 21% of millennials are going into debt because of dating.
1: It's not. Yeah, we talked about that, too.
0: Yeah, we've talked about that. It's not cheap. Put a number on that. On average, a greeting card is touched 25 times. Wait for it. Before being purchased.
1: Oh.
0: Ew. Man, take your hand sanitizer with you to the card aisle. Ew. 60 million boxes of stovetop stuffing are sold every year. 60 million. That's a lot. Because of technology, most of us spend 40 fewer minutes at a bank. That's kind of nice because we do a lot of stuff online or at an ATM.
1: Yeah.
0: Typically, women worry about money at night while men do it in the morning. That's my problem. In a relationship survey, 52% of people said when they share their streaming media password, you know, the relationship is serious.
1: Right.
0: Toothbrush, underwear drawer. Oh, yes. And streaming password.
1: Yeah.
0: 15% of guys, 15% of guys have insulted a woman on a first date by asking for gas money.
1: I don't know that insulted's the right word. I think.
0: Wow.
1: Yeah.
0: That's not going to end well. A survey says that 7% of husbands and 6% of wives would not take a bullet for their spouse.
1: Really?
0: Those are only the ones they asked. A survey of doctors found that the top three inanimate objects involved in accidents around the house, bicycles, stairs, and footballs. Footballs, top three.
1: Wow.
0: More than half of drivers don't use their turn signal on a regular basis. Only half? I think that's a low number. I mean, you know. And finally, when it comes to death by falling, I did this because, you know.
1: Okay.
0: You know, that's our fear. That's our primal fear. Number one killer is falling downstairs. Number two, falling out of bed. Yes, death by falling. Yep. Wow, that's crazy. And those are our fast facts you can use today.
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0: 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Why winning an argument is terrible for your sex life. Well, we'll tell you why. Plus, good news. Uh-huh. Electricity costs expected to hit record highs this summer.
1: Oh, yay.
0: Plus, this is why I'm broke Thursday. Not the electricity, but there's other reasons. So who cares? The crazy crime, a lot more. Coming up on the next
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0: Phew. It's already Thursday.
1: Phew.
0: Yeah.
1: I can go with phew.
0: Phew.
1: Phew.
0: Today is International Picnic Day.
1: Huh. Hey, on a Thursday.
0: Boo-boo. Huh? Yeah.
1: On a Thursday.
0: Why not? It's a great day for a picnic. Every day is a great day for a picnic.
1: I guess it's a great day to call in sick and go for a picnic.
0: Especially if you are in Jellystone National Park. You and Yogi Bear. Boo boo. Today is International Panic Day.
1: International Panic Day.
0: That's what happens when your pet bear comes and picks on your picnic. Then it's a panic.
1: It's a panic picnic.
0: International Sushi Day.
1: That's a good day.
0: But it's also Go Fishing Day. Get it?
1: Oh.
0: Go get your own fish because it's International Sushi Day. National Splurge Day and National Flip Flop Day. Flip flops being, I think, they mean the wearable sandals.
1: I believe that's probably what they would mean, especially this close to the start of summer.
0: Well, yeah, there you go.
1: The summer solstice.
0: Summer solstice begins Sunday.
1: I know.
0: It's Father's Day also on Sunday. Sad news yesterday. Chicago, the band, co-founder and saxophonist Walter Perezader passed away from Alzheimer's. He was 81 years young. Yeah, you know, this is tough, you know. Every day you wake up and somebody else is gone. And it's like, is this the way life's supposed to happen? I mean, I know everybody has to die. It's just, it just have to happen like
1: this. Come into this world, you give a death and taxes.
0: I got it. Chicago, the band, used to be called Chicago Transit Authority until the Chicago Transit Authority sued them.
1: Because, how rude.
0: But how rude. So they shortened the name just to Chicago. And, you know, we were thinking about yesterday, all the great songs that Chicago's done, but the best ones they did was while they were Chicago Transit Authority. I mean, the horn section.

0: I think the engine's stalling out on me.
1: Yeah, that don't sound right.
0: Dang, got a lot more miles to go.
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3: 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Dads just want to hear they're doing okay this Father's Day. We'll explain. So stick around. 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
1: Turns out dads don't necessarily want another tie, grill gadget, or coffee mug for Father's Day. No. According to new research from children's company, clothing company, Carter's, nearly three out of four dads, admit they sometimes doubt themselves as parents. The survey found about 59% compare themselves to other dads, while 84% feel pressure to act like they've got everything under control, even when they don't. And to help boost dad confidence, Carter's has launched what it's calling the Dadformation Station. Through Father's Day, kids can call a special hotline and leave messages explaining why their dad is awesome.
2: Dude.
1: Sharing favorite memories or simply offering encouragement.
2: Aww.
1: Then on Father's Day weekend, dads can call the same number and hear a collection of uplifting messages from kids around the country, not necessarily their own, or even if their own didn't even, you know, contribute. It's like, well, at least somebody loves their dad.
2: Well, my own aren't going to do nothing. I'm going to call some other kids. Don't tell me how great I am.
1: Some of these kids that I don't even know. Feel better. The idea to
2: you know what? Susie and Billy Bob, they think I am all that in a bag of chips. Well, who are they? They're kids you don't know, but they think I'm cool.
1: Yeah, they say I'm cool.
2: Which in itself counts down to a little creepy.
1: It does, really. It does. The idea taps into what many fathers say they really want.
2: Which is?
1: In the survey, 65% said words of affirmation would be their ideal Father's Day gift.
2: Is that your ideal Father's
1: Day? No, of course not. I'm a materialistic. I'm a little more superficial than that. Okay, I'm a lot more superficial than that. Well, of course, I'm seeking my children's approval and that sort of thing. You know, I mean, it's like,
2: you know, if you don't have it by now.
1: And that's kind of the thing I'm thinking about. It's like, well, save that for, you know, for the eulogy, you know, when they're,
2: yeah, it's,
1: you
2: like,
1: know,
2: well,
1: eulogizing over dear old
2: bygones.
1: Yeah, you know, bygones. sometimes the most powerful thing a dad can hear isn't, can I borrow $20?
2: It's not.
1: No. But anyway. Yeah, or, you know, dad's ATM open for business. That's what I used to call it. But, yeah. Hey, dad. Can I, you think I can get $20?
2: I always told my girls, it's like, okay, if you're going to go, if you want something, don't just go, can I have, dad, can I have?
1: Oh, you were telling him what
2: then
1: to tell
2: would
1: dad.
2: Say, he would say, then he would say, did you ask your mom?
1: Uh-huh.
2: And so, just forget that. Forget that. Go up to him and say, Daddy.
1: Yes, it's hard for dads to actually.
2: And then hug your daddy while you're asking him.
1: Down, yeah.
2: And put your little eyes up to his, and he can't resist. And he'll give you anything you want.
1: Boy,
2: and it
1: you.
2: Usually works.
1: Look at you. Yeah.
2: That's right.
1: Perpetuating things.
2: You got it.
1: Dad formations. That's what it's all about, people. Go to Carter's website if you want and see if you can participate, if you so feel. I don't know if there's a rule about how old you got to be. Just act like you're young.
2: But dads, even when your daughter does that to you and say, Daddy, you're the only person she gets to do that to.
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2: Because they will stand on their own two feet. You will enable them to stand on their own two feet.
1: One would hope.
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1: One would hope.
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0: Time for me to jump in the shower and come clean and get clean with some shower thoughts. Today's shower thoughts, of course, about Father's Day coming up. How about some dad formations? Yeah. Here, hold my expired gift cards. Dad, thanks for pretending to know how to fix things before immediately searching YouTube. A dad's confidence is saying, I know a shortcut, and arriving 20 minutes later than GPS. Dads don't need a thank you card. They just need someone to admit they're right about the weather. A dad can fall asleep in a recliner in under 30 seconds, but needs 3 business days to get out of it. The most powerful words a dad can hear are, you were right. And dad confidence is refusing to ask for directions and then blaming construction.
1: Rose, you're the most amazingly astounding, wonderful girl, woman that I've ever known. I'm not an idiot. I know how the world works. But I'm too involved now. You jump, I jump, remember?

0: Go on. I'll get the next one.
1: No, not without you.
0: I'll be all right. Listen, I'll be fine. I'm a survivor, all right? Don't worry about me. Now go on. Get on.

0: always promised me that you won't give up. No matter what happens, promise me now, Rose.
1: I promise.
0: And never let go of that promise.
1: I will never let go, Jack. I'll never let go.

0: There are things you didn't know that you need to know today. We ripped them from the headlines and you need to know them. The first thing you really don't need to know, but I'm going to brag anyway. I made my second loaf of sourdough.
1: Oh, wow.
0: The first one sucked.
1: Well, you know what?
0: Overproofed.
1: So, second one's good?
0: But I cooked it just to do the whole process.
1: See, we didn't need to know that.
0: Second one, it looks like bread, kind of tastes like bread.
1: Okay.
0: So the third one's going to be a charm.
1: Okay.
0: This is big stuff for me. I'm proud of myself.
1: Yeah, well, you should be.
0: Flying to Hawaii is about to get a little less delicious.
1: Oh.
0: Uh-huh.
1: Why is that?
0: Beginning July 1st, most economy passengers on Hawaiian Airlines flights between Hawaii and the mainland, that's the U.S.
1: That's the U.S. of A.
0: No longer going to get a free meal. I didn't even serve
1: food. Well, but it's a five-hour flight.
0: That's true.
1: Or longer. So now what do you got, like pay extra for it or what?
0: Travelers will instead be able to purchase food on board.
1: Yeah, great.
0: So
1: a bag of peanuts, $4. You know it's true.
0: You know you can get peanuts and pretzels, but Paradise now comes with a a la carte menu.
1: A la carte menu. Okay.
0: Unless they get free pineapple, I don't know.
1: I doubt that. I doubt it. No. Seriously.
0: Everybody's favorite grumpy green ogre is back.
1: Ooh.
0: Shrek 5 is officially headed to theaters on June 30th of next year.
1: Yeah.
0: Film reunites much of the original cast and proves that, much like onions, some franchises just keep adding layers.
1: Well, I'm trying to think who would back out of that. I mean, you know,
0: I don't know.
1: Eddie Murphy's probably still doing it. Mike Myers, you know, Cameron Diaz.
0: Mike Myers needs to do Austin Powers.
1: I got a feeling it ain't happening now. Do you know Mike Myers' hair is white?
0: Yeah.
1: Yeah. Crazy. Anyway,
0: it's a little strange,
1: I mean, he'll wear a wig. It's not a big deal, but.
0: But good on him. He's going all natural.
1: Yeah.
0: Start stretching those clicking fingers now.
1: Wow.
0: Amazon Prime Days kicks off next Tuesday.
1: Yeah, let me
0: runs through Friday.
1: Let me crack my knuckles. Ready.
0: Limber those fingers.
1: Oh, yeah.
0: But then again, so does Walmart.
1: Yeah, everybody does.
0: And appliance stores and Home Depot.
1: They want
0: Lowe's.
1: Their cut. They want their cut.
0: Yep.
1: Yeah.
0: They'll do those special days too.
1: I found that Prime Day wasn't spectacularly good for pricing. Maybe I just wasn't digging deep enough. Except on Amazon branded products. Those usually
0: you can do.
1: Where you can,
0: yeah.
1: You need an Echo. You can get them.
0: Makes you wonder if they have a surplus of Amazon.
1: I think they do. Yeah.
0: But hey, you know what? You want something? A lot of it's pretty comparable. So you know why not?
1: Fair enough.
0: So, we're past halfway point of the year.
1: Yeah.
0: We're about there.
1: Yeah.
0: Almost.
1: At the end of the month.
0: Yeah. So, might as well start Christmas shopping.
1: Oh, yeah. That's true, too.
0: Sure.
1: Why not? They're already thinking that.
0: That's 4 days of deals, impulse purchases, packages showing up your porch that you'll barely remember ordering by the weekend.
1: Yes.
0: But it's kind of like Christmas every day.
1: It is. It's like Christmas every day.
0: Or four of the wild 8 days.
1: There you go.
0: For the crazy 8 days.
1: Eight days.
0: Floyd Mayweather is facing two felony charges in Las Vegas after authorities allege he wrote a bad check.
1: Uh-oh. No.
0: Why is he even using a checkbook?
1: Well, because he didn't have any cash.
0: Well, he bought a luxury watch from a high-end resale store.
1: Oh, that's why he wrote a check.
0: Resale store.
1: You're probably thinking the bank would cover it. But they didn't. They didn't.
0: Undefeated boxing legend may have won dozens of fights and again be undefeated, but now he's battling accusations that his checking accounts couldn't go the distance.
1: They couldn't go the distance,
0: ding,
1: baby.
0: Ding, ding, you're bouncing all over the floor. This is not basketball, it's boxing.
1: And those are some things you didn't know you needed to know today, ripped
0: from the headlines.

0: And now, for today's edition of All the News You Could Care Less About, here's your reporter, who you also could care less about.
1: Nearly 4 years after Don't Worry, Darling became less famous for its plot and more famous for its backstage drama, Olivia Wilde is finally talking about it.
2: Oh, wow. Yeah. Nobody else is. I mean, have you seen it? I haven't seen it.
1: No, I forgot about it until I mentioned it.
2: Came out on whatever streamer it came out on, Peacock or whatever, then it quietly went away, just like it did in the theaters. We spent more time talking. I don't know if you remember this or not.
1: Yeah.
2: I don't know how many years ago it was, 4 years or whatever. We spent more time talking about all the drama that surrounded that movie than we did about the movie itself.
1: Yeah.
2: So that's just all. That's all I'm going to say about that.
1: Appearing on the Call Her Daddy podcast.
2: Oh, okay.
1: Well, Olivia described that the period of her life is freaking bananas, and she said she felt completely disconnected from the version of herself being discussed online.
2: Okay, whatever. She was at Coachella that year, dancing, you know, with Harry Styles. Uh-huh. I remember. Yeah. I saw it.
1: At that time, rumors swirled that Olivia was feuding with co-star Florence Pugh.
2: Yeah, Pugh.
1: And while her relationship with Harry Styles became tabloid fuel,
2: because she had just left Ted Lasso. Come on, people, who leaves Ted Lasso? Okay, his wife in the show, and Olivia Wilde, his wife in real life. Yeah, okay. Anyway, sorry. Continue. I just had to get that cheap joke in there.
1: It was his wife, and she was on.
2: No. His character. Yeah. Never mind.
1: Was she on? Was she on Ted Lasso?
2: No, she was not on Ted Lasso.
1: Okay, all right.
2: I'm sorry. I interjected that because Jason Sudeikis, who I hated at the time, now I love because he's Ted Lasso. What can I say?
1: Oh, fickle hearts.
2: Yeah, that's right.
1: So, feuding rumors and then her relationship was tabloid fuel, and even poor Chris Pine. Chris Pine got dragged into it.
2: Yeah, right.
1: Like a circus when the internet became convinced that Harry had spit on him at a film festival.
2: I remember that now. See, you've just opened up all the wounds.
1: I did.
2: All the wounds.
1: So then looking back, Olivia opened him up. She could have said something then, but no, she has to wait so the wounds will be / reopened.
2: Yeah.
1: The jagged pain. So Olivia says much of what people believe was complete fiction. Headlines painted a picture of chaos, and she says her actual life was surprisingly happy and peaceful.
2: Sure was, because she had the salad dressing. See, I remember that part, too. Salad dressing. She took her salad dressing over to Harry's house. That really upset Jason Sudeikis, apparently.
1: That's right.
2: Is she relevant anymore? Is she doing anything? The last thing in her IMDb here is Don't Worry, Darling. Oh, actually, there's something called The Invite that's coming out later this year. And Olivia Jane Cockburn, as she was born, is now 42 years young. I mean, she's in that spot.
1: In that.
2: She's going to have to wait.
1: She's sitting on the fence now.
2: She's going to have to wait till she's in her early 50s to play the young grandma. Good looking grandma. I don't know.
1: Well, the way she compares her life then was sitting comfortably inside a house.
2: Yeah.
1: Tornadoes raging outside the house.
2: Yeah, well. Yeah. Who was talking that?
1: So, Olivia, now she's admitting that she's trying to appear strong and unaffected, that it may have backfired. Instead of acknowledging that the situation hurt, she tried to rise above it, take the high road, which she feels may have come across as inauthentic.
2: Yeah, think. Meanwhile, Harry Styles is dating Zoe Kravitz. Who won on that one?
1: Now, the good news.
2: Yeah.
1: No one got spit on. No one publicly exploded. Hollywood eventually moved on to newer, shinier drama.
2: See?
1: Well, until now, of course.
2: And, yeah. But that's all there is.
1: What's going on these days?
2: It's Van Camp and Morgan.
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1: Here's your sign.
0: A new article highlights 10 reasons people who keep their phone notifications turned off tend to be happier. Among the biggest benefits?
1: Works for me.
0: Less comparison, fewer distractions, and more meaningful face-to-face interactions. Researchers say notifications constantly compete for our attention. And even a quick glance at a text or social media alert can interrupt focus for several seconds. Over time, those interruptions add up. I don't know what anybody's talking about. What are you talking about?
1: I don't know. I have no idea.
0: My phone's always blowing up.
1: My phone's always on silent because...
0: Mine's on silent too.
1: Yeah.
0: Because it's always blowing up.
1: It's usually for me, it's usually the bill collector's call.
0: Well, that sucks to be you.
1: Or people I don't want to talk to.
0: People who regularly use do not disturb mode also report better sleep, stronger work-life boundaries, and less anxiety from unexpected calls and messages.
1: You know, because if you're not hearing the annoying sound, you can just kind of brush the alert aside and not interrupt your doom scrolling.
0: It's tough to do that. It's tough to do. Well, when you're doom scrolling, it comes, you know, it pops up on your screen maybe, and then it's like, hey.
1: But it's not going to. It's not going to just ring. It's just going to give you an alert.
0: I got that.
1: And so that way, your doom scrolling is not as interrupted as it would be otherwise. See?
0: I have a friend that every time she gets a notice on her phone, the light comes on in the back of her phone. I don't know how to do that. I think that's amazing.
1: That's what mine does.
0: Does it? The light?
1: Oh, the light?
0: The light flashes.
1: Oh.
0: Yeah.
1: I'll investigate. Well, you want to?
0: I
1: want to
0: know how to do that. Yeah. I mean, when I go to lunch with Tammy, we turn our phones over, and then mine doesn't do anything special. And every time she gets a call or, you know, whatever, and notification, her light blinks.
1: I'm going to find that out for you.
0: Find out.
1: So, you know, I'll get back to you.
0: Yeah, would you? Anyway, better sleep, stronger work-life boundaries. Remember that.
1: Sure.
0: After another surprising benefit is improving parenting. What? Studies suggest parents who spend less time distracted by their phones are better able to connect with their children emotionally. Well, who wants that? I mean, it's like, who needs that?
1: We're horrible people.
0: Who wants to connect with the children emotionally? Who wants to connect with anything or anybody emotionally? Anyway, the article argues that turning off notifications isn't about ignoring people. No. It's about deciding when you want to be available instead of letting your phone make that decision for you. Remember
1: Pretty
0: that,
1: much.
0: Kids. And try it. I don't know. I don't know if I could try it or not. I'm all for better sleep. I'm all for better work-life boundaries.
1: Are you?
0: Yeah. And

0: Anyway.
1: Less anxiety.
0: Well, yeah, that's what it says here. That you anyway. I'm not there yet, but maybe that's a that's a goal. Hashtag goals.
1: Well, it's always the goal, but is it going to happen? I don't know.
0: You know, our phones rule our lives.
1: Of course they do.
0: I'm the first to say I believe that. I believe that wholeheartedly. So until you can, like, harness that bitch, you know? I mean, it's like you're gonna be.
1: Well, I've mentioned this before. Yeah. You remember, you go to work and you look down to see what time it is, and you left your watch at home.
0: I know.
1: Your whole day is thrown off.
0: Except that I don't wear a watch.
1: Right.
0: Ever.
1: Because, but you used to. We all used to.
0: Because now we have a phone.
1: We leave the house without our watch.
0: Now we have a phone. Tells us the time.
1: I know that.
0: It has alarms on it.
1: Oh my gosh! Notifies us
0: every little.
1: I know.
0: Little thing. Anyway,
1: it's even worse than our watch.
0: Yeah. Notifications, they suck.

0: Hey, it's Thursday, kids. It's time for This Is Why I'm Broke Thursday.
1: Tell me true.
0: Go to the thisiswhyimbroke.com website, otherwise known as the Webs Mall, and bring you some of the
1: Webs Mall
0: highlighted items that are new this week. So sit back, relax. Here we go. Hey, upgrade your fridge from boring to borderline crime scene with 3D weapon magnets. They appear to bury axes, cleavers, and throwing stars into any metal surface while securely holding notes, photos, and reminders with a delightfully alarming touch. Your 3D weapon fridge magnets will set you back $9. I saw the picture of those and said they were cool.
1: Are they cool?
0: Yeah, because it looks like somebody's buried a hatchet into your refrigerator.
1: That's kind of cool. And it's creative. You know, people get fun. That's something to get fun with.
0: Yeah, that's right.
1: I mean, I don't know if it gets more fun than, you know, magnet words for your fridge. Adult edition. But, you know.
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0: Yeah. Makes sense.
1: And that way, especially if you have wildlife around.
0: You know way too much about this for not having a cat.
1: Well, I had a cat.
0: Okay.
1: And I thought way a lot about catios.
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1: Whoa.
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0: Hey.
1: Hey.
0: Time for some tasty bits.
1: It's time for some sushi.
0: Oh, man, that sounds good, doesn't it?
1: Yeah.
0: Doesn't it? Here's some things you probably didn't know yesterday. Ping pong. Actually trademarked by Parker Brothers.
1: Oh, yeah?
0: The generic term you're supposed to use for the game is table tennis.
1: Ah, okay. That's the actual table tennis.
0: The bunny ears hand gesture was originally called cuckold's horns. People held it up behind a guy's head if they knew his wife was cheating on him. Cuckold's horns.
1: Wow.
0: Yeah, wow. The electricity it takes to charge your phone every night for a year costs about 50 cents. Eh, give or take a penny.
1: I can do that.
0: There are about 82
1: million.
0: Look,
1: it's something I can afford.
0: It's something you can afford.
1: Yeah.
0: There are about 82 million Korean people in the world, and all of them use just 250 last names. Wow. 82
1: really?
0: Million. Yeah.
1: Wow. That's kind of cool.
0: And the flag that the Apollo 11 astronauts planted on the moon in 1969 came from Sears. A NASA employee bought it off the shelf for $5.50
1: right before
0: the mission. Whoops, we got to get a flag.
1: Sears Roebuck.
0: Yeah, Sears Roebuck and Company, where America shops for value, or used to.
1: And flags.
0: All right, and flags. And those are our tasty bits for today.

0: Our impossible trivia question today: the average American family spends or wastes almost $2,500 a year on this. What is this?
1: Snacks.
0: No. Snacks. No. Jeez. Snacks.
1: Chips.
0: First thing that comes to your mind, snacks.
1: Dessert. No. Ice cream.
0: No, it's not edible.
1: It's not edible.
0: Not edible. All right. Remember we're talking about Kelsey Findlay?
1: Yes.
0: Remember we're talking about Kelsey Findlay? She is the woman who is solo rowing from California to Hawaii. She will be the first American woman to do this by herself. And she's more than halfway there.
1: I think the youngest as well, I'm pretty sure.
0: Probably, yes. She has 985 nautical miles to go out of a total of 2,400 nautical miles.
1: Wow.
0: She is way ahead of schedule.
1: She is kicking butt.
0: Yeah. She looks like it's going to take her, if all goes well, it'll only take her 55 days versus
1: 80.
0: She's 86, yeah, which is only.
1: So how many more days is that?
0: She's on day 28, so she's more than halfway there. So, I mean, she's got another 25, 26 days, maybe.
1: Okay.
0: I saw yesterday during the day, she finally started washing clothes. She said everything she had, all her undies and everything, were so salty. She goes, I'm out of underwear. She goes, I can't stand it. So she had some biodegradable soap. And she makes water on the boat. And so she had made extra water to wash her clothes. So she's washing them and then rinsing them out and then hanging them to dry on the side of the boat, which was great. So anyway, you know what? We wish her all the best.
1: I cannot wait to watch her pull into Hawaii. I can't wait to see her.
0: Comments asked, how tough is it going to be to ship Lily home to California?
1: This is
0: bugging the hell out of me. She's not going to row home. I mean, no reason for her to row home, but that's a big boat.
1: Yeah.
0: It's a big boat. You know, it goes on a trailer.
1: They ship things to ship.
0: I know, but it's like, does it go on a bigger ship? Does it go on an airplane? How? Anyway, check it out. Kelsey Findlay with a P. P-F-E-N-D-L-E-R. Or
1: You row
0: Kelsey on Instagram.
1: Yeah, Y-O-U-R-O-W Kelsey.
0: She's posting every day, which is great. We wish her all the best.
1: And sometimes it's more than once. And some of them are entertaining and some are educational.
0: A lot of them are educational because she's telling you what's happening in her life. And she had a couple of emotional breakdowns. I saw that. One day before yesterday, she was actually recording a conversation with somebody who was had found her on his sonar or his radar.
1: What's a Chinese chick?
0: And he's driving a big barge on his way to California. And so he was just concerned that she was okay because she wasn't moving very fast. It's like, well, I'm moving fast as I can. Moving as fast as I can.
1: Well, he took down her email address.
0: Yeah, he's going to,
1: And he's going to email her in like 20 to 25 days.
0: Make sure she's okay.
1: To make sure she got there.
0: She's going to be okay. Anyway,
1: I worry about pirates.
0: Kelsey. I'm not going to worry about taking it out of the air.
1: I'd say, poof, gone.
0: There you go. Spankamp and Morgan.

0: You know that feeling like when you're in an argument and suddenly you pull out that perfect fact or the perfect comeback or the text message receipt that proves you're right? You know, like game, set, match.
1: See, I don't play that game. I just admit that I'm always wrong. That's smart. I've learned that a long time ago. Very smart.
0: While you say that in a cocky manner,
1: I'm not saying that in a cocky manner.
0: No.
1: I'm not being cocky. Seriously. I'm like, you know, whatever. Anyway.
0: Now, you're a person I never want to argue with.
1: You argue with me for 4 hours a day. What the hell are you talking about?
0: According to a relationship expert, the little victory dance may be costing you more than you realize.
1: We get to dance?
0: Problem is, if you want, hey, if you're feeling like dancing, dance.
1: Freak flag fly.
0: That's right. So the problem is not being right. The problem is treating every disagreement like the Super Bowl.
1: So one person
0: leaves the conversation thinking, nailed it.
1: Yeah.
0: And the other leaves thinking,
1: nailed it.
0: Why even bother? So over time, distance can be created.
1: Yes,
0: in a relationship.
1: It can.
0: So you think about it, if every discussion about whose turn is it to do dishes, where to spend Christmas, whether that weird noise in the car is nothing, it ends up with one person getting steamrolled, eventually the losing side may stop wanting to play.
1: Oh, well, that's a good point.
0: So the experts say, they say that many people are highly competitive at work or sports or maybe like life, and they accidentally bring that same energy home.
1: Yeah.
0: So relationships don't hand out trophies for most correct human.
1: No, true. Good point. Good point.
0: No, that is a good point.
1: It's a really good point. Well taken, as a matter of fact.
0: Couples who stay happiest are not the ones who never argue. They're the ones who make each other feel heard, even when they disagree. But I think the biggest thing out of this whole thing was, you know how you can go to work and you're in that water cooler situation and you'd be all macho or all that, you know, beachy or whatever.
1: Okay.
0: And you come home and
1: macho. Okay.
0: Your partner is not the same type of person as you work with. But you bring that energy home and you start acting the same way you act at work at home. That I can see how that could go wrong.
1: Yeah, I get that. I get that. That makes a lot of sense.
0: Yeah.
1: It does make a lot of sense. Well, you know, I mean,
0: at the same time, you don't go to work and treat your coworkers the way you would treat your
1: partner. I can
0: see
1: that, you know, come in, hi, how you doing? And give somebody a kiss on the lips because that's what
0: slap
1: you do.
0: Slap on the ass.
1: Hi,
0: honey.
1: When you get home.
0: Hey,
1: that's
0: baby.
1: What you do. It's like, yeah. The bad part is I only work with guys. So, no, I'm kidding. Anyway. All right. Well, thank you for your sage advice today, as always, Morgan. And we'll take it with a grain of salt. And
0: Thanks. Our
1: relationships will be ever improved.
0: They should. That and with the dishwasher.
1: Yeah. Oh, yeah.
0: Yeah.
1: Yeah.
2: 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Rachel and Ross. DJ and Steve. Keenan and Kel. Oh, wait.
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0: Well, AI strikes again. A Houston father is sharing a chilling warning about AI voice cloning after his daughter received a call from dad while dad was standing in the kitchen.
1: Oh, no.
0: Peter Butler says he overheard his daughter tell someone, "Okay, dad, I'm coming right there." Confused, he walked into the room and asked who she was talking to. Her daughter insisted he had just called her. Wow.
1: Wow.
0: The problem, well, that Peter's phone was sitting untouched on the counter. After checking the iPad, he discovered a brief FaceTime audio call listed under dad, but the account was actually tied to an unfamiliar email address.
1: What?
0: Even more disturbing, his daughter said the voice sounded exactly like him.
1: Yeah.
0: This is really, really scary.
1: That's crazy. Well, how did that happen?
0: Well, the caller reportedly told her to come to the front door because he had forgotten groceries. That's when Peter realized how dangerous the situation could have become. His daughter believed she was responding to a trusted parent. AI. This is how it's going to kill us. This is how it's going to kill us. The family has since established a secret code word for unusual requests and emergencies. But you know what?

0: Yeah.
1: Where else did it clone Dad's voice from? His phone. You know that. That's just scary as hell. I just got the woolies over that.
0: Yeah, it's extraordinarily creepy.
1: I got chills, man.
0: Yeah, it's extraordinarily creepy.
1: Aye, aye, aye. You know, we talk about yesterday, I think it was yesterday, you talked about like Lionel Richie, famous people, paying to trademark their voice and their likeness so that nobody can use them in AI without getting sued. But not every person can do that.
0: Not every person can do that, and how one, you're not going to know. It's the same thing as like if they call you and you and they think, "Can you hear me?" and you say yes.
1: Yeah, don't do that.
0: Yeah,
1: don't. Don't answer calls from people.
0: You're never going to know what they do with that stuff until bad things happen, right?
1: Some of it's phishing. Yeah.
0: So it's the same thing. It's like you're going to be used and used, and you might not even know. And then do you have the resources to fight it?
1: Now, here's my question, and it doesn't say this in the story. Was it a prank from his daughter? Did his daughter actually AI him? You know, send his voice up to wherever it is, 11 Labs or wherever they go, and clone Dad?
0: You know, I don't know.
1: I mean, that is very possible. Experts, of course, warn modern AI tools can clone a person's voice just with a few seconds of audio from social media videos or voicemail recordings or podcasts. So if you want to clone my voice or clone Morgan's voice, don't.
0: I don't know what good it would do anyway,
1: right? You're like, who are you going to call? Ghostbusters. Wait, that's a different story. Anyway, AI, it's the enemy. It's the scourge. But we love it so much. We're drawn to it like moths to the flame.
0: Like moths to the flame. Because we use it and we use it and we use it, but we don't want it to hurt us.
1: We don't want it to hurt us, but I believe it's too late, to be honest with you. You might as well get your affairs in order. The next 5 years are going to be a roller coaster ride when it comes to AI. Who knows? Anyway, there you go. You know. And oh, by the way, why does your kid have an iPad unsupervised? Just asking for a friend. Parents, watch out for your children.
0: No, well, maybe the iPad was laying around the house.
1: The rule
0: so
1: and
0: Dad
1: the
0: can get
1: law,
0: on it and see what's going on.
1: The law in many states is that the internet is not to be used by people under the age of 13. That's the law.
0: Yeah.
1: Yeah. It's Van Camp and Morgan.

The 90s. What a decade. The fashion, the music, and TGIF. What's not to love? That 90s channel. All things 90s.

0: Time for Van Camp and Morgan's birthday extravaganza. Let's Willa go. Holland from Arrow.
1: And
0: Gossip Girl.
1: Gossip Girl, yeah.
0: The OC.
1: Willa was such a youngin' on the OC.
0: Yeah.
1: I'm going to say, was she the little sister? She's 35 today.
0: Willa Holland is 35
1: Look
0: herself
1: at me.
0: Today.
1: All right.
0: Okay. Very good. Good on you.
1: Very good. Good on me.
0: Alana De La Garza.
1: From
0: All My Children.
1: Yeah.
0: She's Rosa Santos. The Mountain. Law and Order.
1: I haven't
0: CSI
1: watched
0: Miami.
1: Oh, she was on CSI? Oh, I know exactly who she is. Alana is 59.
0: Alana is 60.
1: Oh, okay.
0: No, was she was 59 yesterday.
1: I was kind. I was being kind.
0: Kim Dickens from Fear the Walking Dead, House of Cards.
1: Okay.
0: Gone Girl.
1: Gone Girl. Kim's got to be, I don't know, 60?
0: 61.
1: Okay.
0: Renee Olstead.
1: I know who Renee Olstead is. I do. She was a daughter on Still Standing, and she was on The Secret Life of the American Teenager. She's actually a very good singer.
0: Renee, is
1: she? Yeah, Renee, when she was very young, in her early 20s, sang standards, and she had a few standards albums out. Anyway,
0: yeah, she does.
1: I knew Renee when she was 25. Now she's a lot older. Renee is 36 today, right? 36?
0: 37. Isabella Rossellini.
1: Isabella Rossellini.
0: From Blue Velvet. And
1: do you
0: Death
1: remember the episode of Friends where Ross had a hall pass?
0: Yeah.
1: And his hall pass was Isabella Rossellini.
0: Yeah.
1: And she showed up.
0: In the coffee shop.
1: In the coffee shop. Remember
0: and
1: that?
0: And you couldn't talk to her.
1: Yeah. Isabella Rosalini's mother is Ingrid Bergman.
0: Who yeah. you've had a forever
1: time. Oh, man. Beautiful woman. Beautiful
0: she,
1: woman.
0: She's beautiful.
1: Yeah,
0: she is.
1: Just
0: yeah.
1: beautiful.
0: And her daughter is beautiful.
1: I'm stalling. Isabella's got to be 72.
0: She's 74.
1: Wow.
0: And isn't it strange thing that Ingrid Bergman, her daughter, is 74?
1: I know.
0: Years old.
1: Well, but this was a long time ago when she was around.
0: Yeah. I know.
1: All right.
0: Blake Shelton.
1: It's the big 5-0 for Blake today.
0: It is.
1: To know.
0: The big 5-0.
1: Yeah. Happy birthday, Blake.
0: And lastest, but certainly not leastest.
1: Who's that?
0: It's a step under royalty.
1: No. Who's that?
0: Sir Paul McCartney.
1: Oh, Sir Paul McCartney.
0: Yeah.
1: How interesting. Yesterday was Barry Manilow's birthday. Today is Sir Paul McCartney's birthday. I happen to know that today is Paul's 84th birthday.
0: You are crazy.
1: He's a year older than Barry Manilow, if you can believe it or not. And if today's your birthday,
0: happy birthday.
1: From Van Camp and Morgan.
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0: Florida, oh Florida.
1: Ha. Huh.
0: We've given you time to hone your craft because you have that crazy craft and you don't disappoint with your driving. So a Florida man's weekend drive, just out for a drive, you
1: just
0: know,
1: out for an innocent
0: little
1: drive.
0: Yeah, yeah, exactly.
1: The car didn't do anything.
0: No. Turn into a hard seltzer inventory count.
1: Hard seltzer. Oh my God.
0: Yep. And so this is after troopers say they discovered 34 open cans. 34. That's a 3 and a 4.
1: 34 open cans of what?
0: Open cans of White Claw.
1: Ew.
0: In his car, which is just a Honda Civic. We're not talking an SUV or anything.
1: I wonder if it was like my 84 Honda Civic. I don't know. Probably a little newer than mine. 34 open containers.
0: 34
1: of open containers of White Claw hard seltzer.
0: I mean, I know it's only like 5% alcohol.
1: Yeah,
0: he was really working hard to get that buzz going.
1: Anybody that
0: if I have two cans, that's 10%.
1: Yeah,
0: and three cans.
1: No, that doesn't work that way.
0: 12,
1: 30, doesn't work that
0: 15%.
1: Way. 15%. No, it doesn't work that way.
0: Florida Highway Patrol trooper.
1: Yeah, the trooper. Okay? Yeah,
0: he spotted during his casual innocent drive.
1: Yeah.
0: This Honda Civic, and it was speeding, zoom, zoom.
1: Oh,
0: on
1: man.
0: Interstate 75, Pasco County. Of course it's Pasco County.
1: Yes, of course.
0: And they're on live PD a lot. So,
1: of course they are.
0: Yep. And if the trooper, I'd probably recognize his name.
1: Yeah, probably.
0: Anyway,
1: so,
0: 90, over 90 miles an hour. After pulling the vehicle over, the investigator said that the driver appeared heavily intoxicated.
1: Do you think? 34 yeah. cans of White Claw. Maybe not all at one sitting, but certainly he'd been drinking his White Claw.
0: 34-year-old Connor Parody of mm-hmm. San Antonio, Florida, mm-hmm. he was arrested.
1: Sure.
0: He was charged with DUI.
1: Sure he was.
0: Authorities say he later registered a blood alcohol level of, and this is not immediate.
1: No, this is, you know.
0: Yeah, so.
1: Let it sit for a little while.
0: Yeah.
1: Mm-hmm. How much?
0: 0.117.
1: That's a little higher than 0.08. They recycle the cans. That's really all I wanted to know. Because is there a Florida redemption value or not on aluminum? Recycle. Be a good neighbor to the planet. And that's our crazy crime story for today. You see?

0: All right, today's impossible trivia question. The average American family spends or wastes almost $2,500 a year on this. What is this?
1: Waste. Okay, so you're saying waste.
0: Yeah, something that can be avoided. But the average family wastes $2,500 a year
1: on
0: this.
1: That's food?
0: No. No, it's not.
1: Oh, you said it's not edible.
0: Not edible.
1: Lottery tickets.
0: No, that's a lot. You know, you must admit. But some people do.
1: Some people do.
0: But the average family, no. The average family, American family, spends or wastes almost $2,500 a year on interest, paying interest on credit cards and other
1: things.
0: That's
1: not an active thing.
0: That is an active thing.
1: No, but they're not like doing, they're not going out and saying, hey, I'm going to go get to the store and get some interest.
0: They do, though. They go to the store and they incur interest on everything they buy. The thing is, it's a waste. $2,500 a year is a waste that you're giving away just for the right to put stuff on credit card instead of waiting to get. Anyway, I'm not going to argue this point with you. If it feels like your electric bill is getting hotter than the weather, you're not imagining it. A new analysis from the National Energy Assistance Directors Association. Wow, that's hard for you to say. Predicts Americans will spend an average of nearly $800 on electricity between June and September. I say, hold my electric bill. I wish that's all it would cost me.
1: Oh my God.
0: $800 for me might be 2 months of energy. Almost a little more than 2 months.
1: Yeah.
0: But certainly not four.
1: Well, I know you in this area because they didn't make a lot of air conditioning, man. And when they built this area.
0: There's no air conditioning in this house.
1: No, however, I know that when I'm here in the summertime.
0: However, I have portable air conditioners. They suck. You just watch the meter outside going round and round fast.
1: I don't have air conditioning.
0: Yeah, it's just, oh my gosh. The biggest sticker shock is expected where? In Arizona, where households could spend more than $1,000 on electricity this summer. Connecticut is projected to have the second highest cost. Meanwhile, residents in Washington and North Dakota are expected to see the lowest summer power bills. Of course they are, because they live in the north. And it's chilly in the north, even in the summer. It rains a lot.
1: They don't get heat.
0: They don't get 3 months of having a heat wave.
1: Could be worse. We could live over in the Woodland Hills area.
0: Wave. The increase comes at a tough time when many Americans are already struggling financially. According to the report, roughly 1 in 6 households is currently behind on utility payments. Wow. Although I will say this, most utility companies are pretty good about offering payment plans to get caught up on your
1: payment. But don't miss one.
0: Yeah, you miss one, then you're... Yeah, you
1: should. Yeah, don't miss a payment in the payment plan.
0: All right, who cares? News is next.
2: You can't touch this.

0: It is time for the Who Cares News headlines. Here's Morgan.
1: After spending more than 20 years asking celebrities awkward questions on Jimmy Kimmel Live.
0: 20 years.
1: Oh, Guillermo Rodriguez.
0: Oh, Guillermo.
1: He's about to become the one being judged.
0: Whoa.
1: ABC announced that Jimmy Kimmel's longtime sidekick and former parking lot security guard will compete on season 35 of
0: Dancing with the Stars. Oh, my God.
1: Oh, Guillermo, what are you doing?
0: A 10.
1: What are you doing, Guillermo?
0: Yeah, how tall? Guillermo's like, I don't know, it's like 5'0".
1: He's not overly tall.
0: He's not overly tall. I don't see him. Well, he's going to do just fine
1: There's partners that can do it.
0: He's going to do just fine on the voting because people
1: love
0: him. And then he's also going to bribe the judges with tequila like he does at the red carpet. So apparently, Guillermo has some good tequila from what I understand.
1: That's what they say.
0: That actually I think is hilarious. Seriously, how long is it going to last? Maybe the guy is a real good dancer. Maybe this is all an act.
1: He might be.
0: He might come out and he might not have an accent. He might actually have his hair, ungreased and everything else. And he might just come out and go like, yeah, hi, my name's Guillermo. And yes, I'm a ballroom dancer. Mm-hmm. I'm winning the mirror trophy this year. I don't know.
1: Hey, you never know.
0: I think it's there for comic relief. Plus, you know what? He works for ABC. What network does Dancing with the Stars? ABC.
1: ABC.
0: Technically, they work for 20th Television.
1: Yeah.
0: Yeah. Yeah. Just wanted to point that out. Not that it matters to anybody else. But 20th Television, a Disney division. Disney's going to kill off Hulu. Did you know that?
1: They're going to kill it off.
0: All the Hulu products will be under Disney Plus, under a Hulu banner on Hulu Plus.
1: Oh, okay.
0: Or Disney Plus, yeah.
1: So the name Hulu still stands with what it offers.
0: But there won't be a separate streamer.
1: Right.
0: It'll all be under Disney Plus. So, yeah, I get it. I totally get it.
1: Huh.
0: Yeah. By the way, the experts are saying it's going to be that the HBO Max name will survive over the Paramount Plus name when they merge. So, too many mergers. Anyway, that'll be fun. So, I'm imagining that season 125 is going to start in the fall, I suppose. It's that time of year. So, okay. Guillermo, don't break a hip, buddy. Be careful.
1: Right.
0: And if you do, remember, there's always tequila.
1: 4 years of recovery, and John Bon Jovi says his voice is finally back.
0: Oh, it's like who the hell was in recovery for 4 years? Oh, his voice recovery. See, I think recovery. I'm thinking like, was he like recovering from
1: Why the sentence reads, 4 years of
0: four
1: recovery.
0: 4 years of recovery.
1: John Bon Jovi says his voice is finally back.
0: All right. Do tell.
1: But he did say the process took much longer than he ever expected.
0: I didn't know that he had problems with his voice.
1: They share who they want to share with.
0: Yeah, I guess. All right, fine. Whatever.
1: I guess you weren't on the As Need to Know.
0: I'm never on the As Need to Know list.
1: He explained that one of his vocal cords had slowly been basically deteriorating.
0: Oh.
1: And so he had to have surgery, followed by years of therapy, training, and vocal coaching.
0: Ew.
1: Yeah.
0: Ooh.
1: So now John Bon Jovi is 64.
0: Yeah.
1: He said he's ready to hit the road again.
0: Hit that road, John.
1: Yeah,
0: hit that
1: it's
0: road.
1: It's going to be for...
0: Spank it hard.
1: Bon Jovi's upcoming forever tour.
0: Forever tour, because this is it. This is all you're going to get forever. The last Bon Jovi.
1: That's what the rumor has it.
0: That's the rumor. All right, well, we're glad he's okay.
1: Yeah.
0: And even after 4 years of recovery. Yeah, good for you, John. All right, listen. We'll have more Who Cares on the next show. Have a great one. And
1: that's all the news you could care less about for today.
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0: You've arrived. It's time for Hour 4, kids. The best hour on the radio. Because we said so. And because we are. We are the best hour on the radio. You're here. We're here. The whole nine.
1: We're all here.
0: The whole nine. 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
1: Oh, good. Yeah, that 35 is going to slip from underneath. You know.
0: White Cloak, because if your vehicle looks like the recycling bin at a beach wedding, it's already too late. White Cloak, turning evidence into conversation pieces since last Tuesday. Hey, it's time to say hello to the squad. Hello, squad.
1: It's Aunt Diane.
0: Madam President.
1: Dev John.
0: Dr. Ian Stanley, I presume.
1: The doctor is in the house.
0: And
1: Ed in Phoenix.
0: Let's not forget
1: Tammy, Clay, and Casey Joe.
0: As well as DF David Folds and Bruce Leach. There's what's coming up today on Hour 4. We got our fast facts you can use if you can listen fast enough. And oh yeah, we got a bevy of them. And our stupid list of top signs your way to end to the early 2000s.
1: Uh-oh.
0: Yeah. Also, our I See Me stories and a lot more on the way. It's Hour 4, kids. Get ready. It starts
1: right now.

0: 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Time for our fast facts you can use if you listen fast enough. All right, here we go. Are you ready? Java. 64% of Americans, speaking of Java, drink coffee daily. 64%. Don't let people tell you they don't drink it. They drink it. 6% of people hope to get engaged on Halloween.
1: Some people do.
0: I got it.
1: They love it.
0: Over 200,000 college students have walked dogs to make extra money. You know, I've never thought about that.
1: I wouldn't be brave enough to do it.
0: Oh, I love
1: dogs. I would be horrible at it.
0: I love dogs. The average store shopping cart is good for about 27,000 miles. How do they know?
1: Wow.
0: They don't have like an odometer on them.
1: By that time, they look like crap.
0: No, that's true. 17% of people say pancakes are the worst food to find hair in. Oh, I can think of way more than that. Way more than pancakes. 32% of guys say that they will ignore changing a light bulb for a few days, hoping someone else will take care of it. I would probably add to that, those same guys are also thinking the same thing about the toilet paper roll.
1: I was about to say that. Yes.
0: We don't have that as a fact. We're just thinking. Probably the same guys. Car manufacturer Volkswagen makes sausages. Not only that, They make more revenue from their sausage sales than they do from their car sales.
1: No, what?
0: They must make a lot of sausage. Who?
1: Sausage wagon? Bulk sausage? What is it?
0: I don't know what it's called. 25% of women have a mint from a restaurant in their purse. It costs them nothing. I want to point that out. It costs them nothing.
1: Well, that's why we would have a mint in our purse.
0: We eat close to $121 billion worth of sandwiches every year. I had a yummy sandwich yesterday from Jersey Mike's. I brought half to you.
1: He did.
0: And it was almost $1 billion too. No, I'm kidding. 85% of people who buy a treadmill say they never use it after having owned them for 1 year. Well, use is kind of an important term here. Because it's not like these things don't get used. If you put them in your bedroom, they become a place to hang clothes.
1: True. Yeah.
0: And that's if you're neat. If you don't hang up your clothes, they're a good repository for your dirty clothes to just, drape over.
1: Of course.
0: The most annoying habit of our spouses is selective listening / hearing. Did you say something?
1: What?
0: Did you say something? A snail has between 2,000 and 15,000 teeth. Ouch.
1: Ooh, really?
0: Well, they eat little plants. They eat little leaves. There are three times...
1: Wait, how do all those little things fit in their mouth? They're tiny.
0: They're tiny. I know. That's why they need the teeth. That's why they need all the teeth. Chew them up. Let that be a lesson, kids. Huh. Make sure you chew your leaves 25 times before you swallow them. There are three times as many tanning salons in the U.S. as there are Starbucks. And that's saying something, man. There's a lot of freaking Starbucks.
1: There's more tanning salons?
0: Three times as many.
1: What the what?
0: Yeah. Yeah.
1: I mean, maybe...
0: That means that every town where you have 3 to 7 Starbucks, you should have between 10 and 20 tanning salons. I don't know that I buy that. I've never lived anywhere it was like that.
1: Well, I'm thinking that maybe in the warmer climates or even some colder climates, the whole tanning thing would be, people would flock to it.
0: Well,
1: because they don't want to put that swimsuit on if they're not tanned.
0: And last but not least, movie trailers were originally shown after the movie, which is why they're called trailers. And those makes are sense. Our fast facts you can use today.
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0: Oh, it's time for our stupid list today, and I gotta tell you, it's a stupid list.
1: I'm ready, I think.
0: We said earlier that according to trend watchers and influencers, the Y2K fashion is back in style.
1: Yeah.
0: But you know what?
1: Couture.
0: That era was so much more about fashion than like just Ed Hardy and tiny purses and low-rise jeans. And you'll see what we mean with today's list of top signs your way to in the early 2000s.
1: Okay.
0: Here we go, our stupid list. Your second form of ID is a Blockbuster video card.
1: Do they still have them then?
0: No, they oh, in the 2000s, sure.
1: Oh, yeah, okay. Yeah, they do. Okay.
0: You asked your barber for Justin Timberlake ramen hair.
1: Oh, gosh. Oh, my gosh.
0: This is my favorite. You still consider Lindsay Lohan a movie star. Or Lohan.
1: Lindsay Lohan. Remember, yeah. We were corrected.
0: Yeah. You play Wordle on a Nintendo DS.
1: Wow.
0: Top signs your way too into the early 2000s. You're boycotting the Rock and Roll Hall of Fame until it inducts the Jonas Brothers.
1: Oh, my goodness.
0: You're waiting for Top Gun Maverick to come out on DVD. Way too in. To the 2000s. Whenever Bryan Cranston pops up in something, you say, hey, it's the Malcolm in the Middle's dad.
1: Which is what I would always say.
0: I would always say that.
1: Yes.
0: Yeah. You named your daughter Avril.
1: Uh-huh. Uh-huh.
0: You don't recognize Miley Cyrus without a wig. Hey, you consider yourself to be an LGBTQ ally because you watch Will and Grace. And finally, top signs your way.
1: That's such a great show.
0: Way too into the early 2000s. You still think Johnny Depp is a normal, down to earth guy. There you go.
1: Oh, gosh.
0: Our stupid list of the day.
1: Jeepers.
0: It's Van Camp. I'm

0: Every day we scrape and we scrape and we scrape the bottom of the internet to find you stories that you have missed. We call them In Case You Missed It.
1: In case you missed it.
0: Too many T's in there. You get the point. We scrape and scrape, scrape, scrape, scrape, scrape. Here's today's scrapage just for you. An Oklahoma father says a routine pit stop during a family road trip ended with the police being called after he took his young daughters into an empty women's restroom.
1: Oh, no.
0: Officers quickly determined he was simply trying to help his kids, while store employees later treated the shaken girls to free frozen drinks.
1: Oh, okay.
0: Well, at least they were shaken by their dad, or I mean by the police coming and not their dad. That would be weird. That would be awkward.
1: That would be very awkward.
0: A Virginia nudist resort is inviting adults to participate in a clothing optional 5K race this weekend.
1: Oh my gosh.
0: This is
1: no.
0: It. This is the summer solstice. This is the time you dance around naked in your front yard.
1: Yep.
0: Organizers say professional race timing will be provided, though participants are encouraged to leave most everything else at home. I'm not sure where do you pin the number on you if you don't have a shirt or something?
1: Well, the people, your cruise directors and stuff like that, it's not their first rodeo.
0: I know, but I mean, it's like, I don't know. And a suburban Ohio city has retired its experimental robot security guard after less than a year on the job.
1: Despite
0: being equipped with cameras, sensors, and an emergency call button, the robot didn't help generate a single arrest, ticket, or police response during its
1: patrols. Wow.
0: Yeah, I think, don't get me started on that, because I'm thinking, you know, it had some bad juju and bad programming, which means it had bad AI. Maybe it got its AI from Grok. Oh, I didn't say that out loud. There you go. Those are our ICME stories for today.
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1: J-Lo, whatever her name is, should be happy that
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From the top of the Space Needle here in Seattle, Washington, to wherever you are, it's Keith Kelly. Happy Thursday, if you've made it this far. Reward yourself with an extra coffee and zero effort. 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

0: That 90s channel, the biggest hits of the 90s and more. Thursday with Keith Kelly. Thanks for having me along today. A lot of stuff to talk about today, a lot of days to celebrate, and two of the most important in my mind today are Autistic Pride Day, and this celebrates autistic identity and the neurodiversity of those folks on the autism spectrum and the potential that they have to live fulfilling lives. So if you know folks with autism, children, siblings, family members, neighbors, friends, today is the day to get out there and celebrate with them and celebrate them and be proud of them. I myself am a member of Autism Up, so I will be out celebrating this day as well. It's led by autistic people. It's celebrated online and with events around the world. It is also National CNA Day, National Certified Nursing Assistance Day. These men and women, these folks, oftentimes underappreciated, a thankless job. You know, people say, well, you're not a nurse. Yeah, but you know what? You're pretty damn close. And you do so much to help the nursing staff, to help doctors, and of course, to help your patients. So if you are a CNA, my hat is off to you today. I celebrate you. It's National CNA Day. The 90s Channel, the biggest hits of the 90s, and more.
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That 90s channel, all things 90s. It's Keith Kelly here on a Thursday. It is National Wanna Get Away Day. We all want to get away on a Thursday, right? We just want to get to tomorrow. That 90s channel, all things 90s.

0: That 90s channel. The biggest hits of the 90s and more. It's Keith Kelly on a Thursday. Thanks for riding shotgun with me today. Or maybe I'm riding shotgun with you. I'm not really sure. Hope you're having a great day wherever you are today. Birthdays today. Nate Morris. Nathan, as they called him, Vanderpool Morris of Boys to Men turns 55 today. Singer Blake Shelton is 50 today. Actress Willa Holland is 35. 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

0: 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From the Emerald City, it's Keith Kelly. Happy Thursday. It's the day when your to-do list says, no thanks.
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Remember when Nintendo 64 was the hottest thing and Beanie Babies were going to be your retirement? 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

0: That 90s channel, the biggest hits of the 90s and more from Seattle. It's Keith Kelly on this thankless throwback thirsty Thursday. A lot of T's in there. My word for today is grandiloquent, a style, language, or behavior that is very formal, lofty, or exaggerated and used when people want to seem important or attract admiration. Kind of reminds me of that guy in Washington with the orange hair.
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The 90s Channel, the biggest hits of the 90s, and more. Hour number two of the Keith Kelly Mess for this Thursday. It is recess at work day today. We're going to do that next hour. We're going to take a recess and have some fun. I like it like that.

0: Mad 90s channel, the biggest hits of the 90s and more from the Pacific Northwest on this Thursday. It's Keith Kelly. Thanks for taking me along today. And I'm not going to rant, I'm not going to rave, but I am going to give you something to believe in today. It's National Dump the Pump Day, sponsored by the American Public Transit Association. They are encouraging people to forego the gas pump, park their cars, and use public transportation for the day today. Now, depending on where you live, many public transportation systems are offering free rides today, so you can check out your options for public transportation. Maybe save yourself a couple of bucks during the week. Out here in Seattle, we have the DART, the monorail, the bus, and, you know, depending on where you live, New York City, the subway, Los Angeles, well, maybe not in LA, but check it out. Public transportation might be a great option for you today. And if you've seen the prices at the gas pumps, and yes, they're coming down a bit. I mean, it cost me a fortune to fill up my GL550. The lowest gas prices right now in the Gulf Coast, $3.40 to maybe about $3.70. 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California paying the highest prices about, on average, $5.84. Here in Washington State, an average of $5.39. New York State paying an average of $4.11. AAA says the average nationwide is about $4 right now, but still not where we want it to be. So let's dump the pump today. Maybe get out and use some public transportation. On that 90s
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It's Keith Kelly on Thursday, or as I like to call it, day number four of the hostage situation. 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

That 90s channel, the biggest hits of the 90s, and more. It's Keith Kelly on a Thursday. Our water cooler cubicle question of the day. Even though they know it's rude, 29% of people admit to intentionally breaking plans with friends and family. Have you ever been guilty of this? Why? Did you get caught? 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

0: That 90s channel, the biggest hits of the 90s and more. Thursday from Seattle, it's Keith Kelly. Thanks for having me along today. A phenomenal response today to my water cooler cubicle question of the day. Even though they know it's rude, 29% of people admit to intentionally breaking plans with friends and family. And I got a message from the self-proclaimed GOAT, the greatest to ever do it, Brianna from Jackson, Mississippi.
1: 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Yes, I have intentionally broken plans with people. I'm the best to ever do it. But I have been caught awkward. Didn't really want to hang out with them in the first place, but hate saying no to people. So I agreed and then just bailed on them an hour before. So sue me.
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It's Keith Kelly from Seattle on this Thursday. What have you got going on today? 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I need to know.

0: That 90s channel, the biggest hits of the 90s and more. Thursday from Seattle with Keith Kelly. Thank you for joining me today. It's Go Fishing Day today, also International Picnic Day and International Panic Day. Now, I'm a girl dad, so believe me, picnics and fishing and panic all go together.
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The 90s channel, the biggest hits of the 90s and more. It's Keith Kelly on a Thursday recess at work day today. And for my friends in my former home of Los Angeles, that does not mean Californication in the workplace today, okay? Recess at work is not Californication. Or maybe it is. The 90s channel, all things 90s. Say

0: 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It's Keith Gully. Thanks for letting me join you on your Thursday. Thanks for letting me be a part of your at-work network or your commute or your running errands or maybe your home dancing with your vacuum cleaner. Thanks for letting me be a part of your Thursday. I appreciate it. And you know, I'm a big Michael Jackson fan and I learned something today about Michael from back in the 1990s that I did not know. Michael Jackson wanted to play the character of Spider-Man in the movie so badly that he actually considered buying Marvel Comics back in the 1990s. It didn't happen, but I think that it would have been great to see Michael playing Spider-Man in the movies. And it makes me think, if I could do that, what character would I like to play? And I thought about it, and I could see myself in Batman playing, you know, the Joker or the Riddler or even Quack Quack Penguin the Penguin. What about you? What character could you see yourself playing? I really want to know. 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

That 90s channel, the biggest hits of the 90s, and more. It's Keith Kelly. Happy Thursday, the warm-up act for the main event of the work week, tomorrow, Friday. We are going to turn it up tomorrow, but let's just get through today and try not to be in

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0: That 90s channel. The biggest hits of the 90s and more. That's going to put a wrap on the Keith Kelly Mess for this Thursday. Want to remind you that there is only one day in your life without a tomorrow, and that is today. So go on out today and make it a great one. Josh David is next. I'll be back tomorrow at 10 o'clock Pacific. I hope you will too. Thank you for your time. This time, until next time, Keith Kelly and I am out.
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Here on the What's a Josh broadcast. On today, the 18th day of June, we are just a couple days away from the official start of summer. I don't know if it's me or maybe it's just, I don't know. I usually say I love the fall. It's my favorite time of year. Maybe it's just because it's the early in the season and things are starting to get super nice. I'm really feeling like summer this year is going to be my season. I am feeling it. It's kind of like, the summer of George from Seinfeld. I'm going to call it the summer of Josh. Today it's National Cherry Tart Day, National Fishing Day, National Splurge Day, and National Want to Get Away Day. Kind of going in theme of that summer vacation. If you need to get in touch with me today, I'd love to hear from you. What's a Josh.com.

0: That 90s channel, all things 90s. You're on the What's a Josh broadcast. So getting ready for summer vacations. Where are you going this year? We are going to Northern Michigan. If you've ever listened, you know it is my favorite place to go. In fact, if it was warmer around there year round, I'd probably just move there, to be honest with you, because I absolutely love it. It's right off the Great Lakes. You've got just beauty and the people up there are incredibly nice. And I lived there for 5 years. I did morning radio up there. So yeah, we're heading at the end of July. We're going up there. One of the big things about Northern Michigan that people go when they vacation is they like to go to the casinos. Have you ever hit on a slot machine? We're not talking about blackjack or poker. We're talking about a slot machine. Well, there's a woman who hit on a slot machine. This happened in Pennsylvania and was escorted out by police after she won. Why? I'm going to tell you next.
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Hanging on the What's a Josh broadcast. So a woman who hit a slot machine jackpot at a Pennsylvania casino was escorted out by police. Why? They discovered she had previously placed herself on the state's self-exclusion list. The 69-year-old signed up for a lifetime ban from casinos in 2019, a program designed to help people struggling with gambling addiction. After confirming her status, police removed her from the property and said a trespassing citation would be filed. They didn't say whether she was allowed to keep the jackpot. I bet if they were able to find a reason to not get her that jackpot, I think they found it. That is insane to think about.

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1: Hanging out on the What's a Josh broadcast. Got a text message from Matt about this woman that got kicked out of the casino after she won the jackpot, but they found out she was on the lifetime ban list. He goes, you know what? She might as well just win it. She's probably spent hundreds of thousands of dollars. Just give her what she won. I agree with that one. Also got some messages about summer vacations because that's how we got into that casino talk. I mentioned I really excited about going to Northern Michigan this coming summer. And one of the things up there to do, I just like being out on the beaches. But a lot of people go up there to go to the casinos. Kevin said, cabin in Wisconsin. No Wi-Fi, just fishing and grilling. Melissa, Outer Banks, beach, books, repeat. I'm excited for this summer. And Rachel, she said, Josh, I'm right there with you. I'm really looking forward to this summer. Upstate New York, lake house with the cousins. Same tradition every single year. If you got something, love to hear from you. Let's do a little dreaming before our vacations. Head over to whatsajosh.com. Click message me.
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Where is your summer vacation taking you to this year? Brian sent me a message. Destin, Florida. White sand, zero responsibilities. Ashley, Myrtle Beach with the kids. Trevor, San Diego for the first time. Already planning the fish tacos. And Mark, Montana for fly fishing. Totally unplugging. Gonna get offline and just enjoy it for about 2 weeks. Mark, thank you for that one. If you got something, want to hear from you at whatsajosh.com. Click

0: That 90s Channel, all things 90s. Hanging out on the What's a Josh broadcast. Where are you going for vacation this year? Is it a place where you go every single year? Do you go to a new place every year? I'm one of those that I could just go back to the same place every single year, really. And I always said that's Northern Michigan. I lived there for 5 years. I know all the ins and outs, the secrets of it all. The nice thing about working in radio in a community is you get to see kind of behind the curtain a little bit. So you get all the secrets. Yeah, so I know where to go. Hannah, we're going to Italy for 2 weeks. First time overseas. Chris, an Alaskan cruise, a bucket list trip. And then Laura, road tripping Route 66. Pure nostalgia. Laura, I love that idea. I've been wanting to do that. Do a little road trip on 66. I know that Millie would have to come with us. When we do trips where my mom comes along, I got to bring the dog. And I think a road trip would be perfect for the dog. She can't go on a plane. If you have any more, I want to hear from you over at whatsajosh.com. There's a big button there that says message me.
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Hanging out on the What's a Josh broadcast. What are you doing this summer? Are you going on any vacations? I know we mentioned road tripping, even though gas prices are incredibly high right now, but to be honest with you, the price of everything is high right now. Brian said, I am staying on a staycation right around here. Backyard pool, no alarm clock. Just looking to relax for about 2 weeks off of work and enjoy what I pay for. I've always said that. Everybody looks at me like I'm stupid. I'm like, I pay an obnoxious mortgage, in my opinion. It's actually a very low mortgage, but it's a big part of my check. So I like to spend a lot of time on what I'm paying for. And Ashley, camping 30 minutes from home, budget friendly, and super excited to do it. If you've got anything else, I would love to hear from you. Again, whatsajosh.com. Click message me.

0: This is That 90s Channel. You're on the What's a Josh broadcast over at whatsajosh.com. That's the website, a button there that says message me. Still talking about your summer vacations. Melissa going to Yellowstone. The kids are pumped to see real bison. Kelly saying going on a cruise for the first time. Kelly, I'm doing the same thing. And it was kind of fun. A lot of year of firsts for me. Early in the year, I was able to get my passport. And we are going to go on a cruise, not this summer, but this coming fall. It's like a 3 or 4 day cruise. So I am excited about it. More excited for the Northern Michigan vacation because it's a road trip to the north. I love it. It's my favorite place. I'm excited, though, for the new experience. Not excited to fly. And it's not the flying part that bothers me. It's the airport part that always just, it just gets my anxiety going. Once I get on the plane and get seated, I'm okay. You know, the whole flying thing, it's fine. It's the part where you're going through the TSA and then you've got that one guy who just really loves his job and he screams at everybody like he's a drill sergeant in the military. If you're that guy, by the way, nobody likes you. Calm down. More on the way.
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And my website, whatsajosh.com. We'd love for you to check it out. Got some blogs up there. The latest blog about losing 30 pounds, officially down 30. Love that. We've got the arcade going for you and some videos. We are in the middle of our shooting season where we go out to all these abandoned so-called haunted places to see if we can have the same experience as guys like Zach Baggins and Jason Haas, talking about ghost hunters and ghost adventures, seeing if we can have a similar experience. We get some weird stuff happening, by the way. 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
1: 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The retro movie quote of the day. Coming up. Give you the quote. We're going to go back to 1995. And another big one. We have been just hitting the blockbusters left and right. We'll give you the quote next.
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1: You're in the What's a Josh broadcast, the retro movie quote of the day. Your quote today from 1995, gentlemen, that's not acceptable. What movie is that from? Gentlemen, that's not acceptable. And again, another big one. I don't think I've ever seen this, but everybody knows this movie. If you know the quote, if you know what it's from, keep it to yourself. If you don't know, we'll give you the answer coming up next.

0: Your home for all things 90s, that 90s channel. Gentlemen, that's not acceptable. I can't tell you how many times somebody said that to me. You have the What's a Josh broadcast and the retro movie quote of the day. Gentlemen, that's not acceptable. What movie is that from? Released in 1995, based on the true story of the 1970 mission. I'm not going to say the name of it because then you'll know the answer. Stars Tom Hanks, Kevin Bacon, Bill Paxton, directed by Ron Howard. NASA cooperated extensively with the filmmakers. Some weightlessness scenes were filmed aboard NASA's Vomit Comet aircraft, and the film received 9 Academy Award nominations. You know what it is. Apollo 13. Gentlemen, that's not acceptable. And that's the retro movie quote of the day. We'll do it again tomorrow. Same time, same place.
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On the What's a Josh broadcast. On today, the 18th day of June, we are just a couple days away from the official start of summer. I don't know if it's me or maybe it's just, I don't know. I usually say I love the fall. It's my favorite time of year. Maybe it's just because it's the early in the season and things are starting to get super nice. I'm really feeling like summer this year is going to be my season. I am feeling it. It's kind of like, you know, the summer of George from Seinfeld. I'm going to call it the summer of Josh. Today it's National Cherry Tart Day, National Fishing Day, National Splurge Day,